0: Nettuno Bologna 1.
1: Chicago History.
2: Herb is a plant. Herbs are good for everything. Why these people want to do so much good for everyone? Who call themselves governments and this and that? Why them say you must not use the herb?

0: e grandi classici. Radio Nettuno Bologna 1.
1: Ladies and gentlemen, Miss Grace Jones, slave to the rhythm.